And I just ended with something from the vocalist by the name of Somi. This is from the album entitled Zinzil, the Reimagination of Miriam Makeba, also featuring Gregory Porter on the vocal. The name of the composition was Love Tastes Like Strawberries. And right before that, we heard something from the Vistel brothers. Jorge Vistel on the trumpet, that was Michael Vistel on the tenor saxophone from the album Evolution. That featured David Varels on the piano, Renier Elizardi on the bass, and Lago Fernandez on the drums. Composition Dias de Otoño from the Vistel Brothers. And we started off that set with a group known as Kohan performing their composition entitled The Circling Sun. And you're listening to the Jazz Idiom. Once again, I'm your host, Rick Lopez, and as we are into our second hour of the show, I'll have music from flautist Chip Wickham as well as from saxophonist Nicholas Brust. But coming up next, this is trumpeter Matthew Hassall with Changing Earth.

0: Simon Houghton on the double bass and John Scott Heard on the drums. And then we heard from the title track from trumpeter Matthew Hassall, the album entitled Changing Earth. And with Livio Gorce heard on the piano, that was Maddie Ebert on the harp, Matt Cliff on the flute, and Gavin Barras on the double bass, drummer Alan Taylor. Changing Earth from Matthew Hassall. And saxophonist Nicholas Bruss will start off the last set for the afternoon right after these important announcements.
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our last set for the afternoon, we just heard from the Sebastian Gallier Trio with Naoko. And then right before that, we heard from the Julius Rodriguez Trio. This is from the album entitled Let Sound Tell All. That featured Philip Norris heard on the bass, and Brian Richburg Jr. on the drums. The composition Elegy for Cam from the Julius Rodriguez Trio. And right before that, drummer Yusef Days from the album Black Classical Music featuring Shabaka Hutchings on the bass clarinet. That was Charlie Stacey on the piano. And the horn section comprised of Theon Cross on the tuba. Nathaniel Cross heard on the trombone. That was Sheila Maurice Gray on the trumpet. Miles James on the guitar. We heard from Rocco Palladino on the bass. And Alexander Burt on the percussions. The song Raisins Under the Sun from Yusef Days. And then starting off our last set, we heard from saxophonist Nicholas Brust from the album Frozen in Time, out on Fresh Sound New Talent, performing Soliloquy in F Minor. And as the Thomas Galliano Quintet helps to close us out, that will do it for this edition of the Jazz Idiom. And once again, my name is Rick Lopez, and as always, I've enjoyed hosting you. And until we meet again, please be safe.

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Hello, let me welcome you all back to another installment of the Jazz Idiom here on WHBK Hyde Park, Chicago. I'm your host, and my name is Rick Lopez. Happy to have you along with me for these next 3 hours of music. I started off the program with three trumpeters. We heard last from Woody Shaw, and that's off of his United album out in 1981 that featured on the piano Mulgrew Miller, along with Steve Turay on the trombone, bassist Stafford James, and the drummer was Tony Reedus. And then the name of the composition was Katarina Ballerina from Woody Shaw. And right before that, another trumpeter by the name of Keon Harold from his Introducing Keon Harold album out on Crisscross. The name of that song was Sudden Inspiration. And starting off things with a composition, a George Gershwin composition from Porgy and Bess, that was, of course, Miles Davis with It Ain't Necessarily So. Lots of music coming your way today. I've got music from, saxophonist Tina Brooks, along with music from guitarist Christian Mendoza, also some Art Blakey Jazz Messengers. But next up here on the Jazz Idiom, from the album entitled Blue Train on Blue Note, with the song entitled Lazy Bird, here is John Coltrane.

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2: WHPK Hyde Park, Chicago. And right before those very important announcements, we heard from the brothers Chet Doxas, heard on tenor saxophone along with Jim Doxas on the drums. And that was off of their Circle album released in 2020 on Just In Time Records. The name of the song was Old Sport, and that featured along with them on piano Mark Copeland and Adrian Verdotti, heard on the bass. And then right before that, from the classic Blue Note release in 1964, Speak No Evil, of course that was Wayne Shorter with Fee-Fi-Fo-Fum. Starting off that last segment, we heard from the Blue Train album on Blue Note. That was, of course, John Coltrane and Lazy Bird. And I think that was the only Blue Note recording by Coltrane as a session leader. And that featured along with him on trumpet Lee Morgan, Curtis Fuller heard on trombone. The pianist was Kenny Drew. And rounding out the rhythm section was bassist Paul Chambers and Philly Joe Jones heard on the drums. And up next here on the Jazz Idiom, I'm going to switch gears and I invite you to listen to some Latin jazz. Here is Tito Puente.

And that was the Donald Byrd composition, originally recorded on Dexter Gordon's Date, which was out on Blue Note back in 1964 on the One Flight Up album, and the name of the song was Tanya. And right before Dexter Gordon, we heard from the pianist by the name of Charles Blinzig, and this is from his It's About Time album, and that was out on Double Time Records, and the name of this song is 299. And then once again, starting out that last segment, we heard from the maestro, the only iconic one, Mr. Tito Puente, with his Mambo Diablo. And there's lots more music coming up in our next hour of the program. Before I get to that, let me remind you that you're listening to 88.5 FM, WHBK Hyde Park, Chicago. This is the Jazz Idiom. And before we continue with more music, I want to let you know about a program that's happening tonight down in Millennium Park. It's a program put on by the Jazz Institute of Chicago, and they're calling it Chicago in Tune, Jazz at Millennium Park, and it will feature Chicago saxophonist Ari Brown, and then later the Chicago trumpeter Mr. Marquise Hill, and then later on in the program they'll have vocalist Liz Wright. And again, that's tonight, 5:30, September the 4th, at the J. Pritzker Pavilion at 201 East Randolph in Millennium Park. Be sure you get down there early. I'm sure they'll have limited seating due to COVID restrictions, and you don't want to miss this. And I hope to see you there. That's Chicago in Tune, Jazz at Millennium Park, tonight at 5:30, and the concert is free. And continuing now with more music, I have the drummer Ari Hoenig up with the Miles Davis, Gil Evans composition from his album New York Standard. He calls this Boplicity.

Saxophonist Robbie Coltrane did the Woody Shaw composition entitled United off of his Influx album out in 2005. And before that, we heard The Master, that was Art Blakey with his album Jazz Messengers out on Impulse in 1961. And that group of messengers included Lee Morgan heard on trumpet, Curtis Fuller was on trombone along with saxophonist Wayne Shorter. The rhythm section was pianist Bobby Timmons and the bassist was Jimmy Merritt. And that was Art Blakey with A La Mode. And right before that, starting off that set, was again the drummer by the name of Ari Hanick with his composition Botplicity out on Fresh Sounds Records. And up next here on the Jazz Idiom is a take on the classic John Coltrane composition Naima. This is Pharoah Sanders.

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4: And back with you now, and right before those announcements, we heard from the saxophonist by the name of Marcus Strickland and his take on the Wayne Shorter composition entitled Iris. And you might remember Iris was first recorded on Miles Davis's tape entitled ESP on the Columbia Records label. This one was Marcus Strickland's take on the Fresh Sound New Talent label, and that featured along with him on piano Robert Glasper. Bassist was Brandon Owens and drummer E.J. Strickland. And right before that, we heard the pianist by the name of James Francis from his Flight album, and this song was entitled Sway. Before James Francis was the saxophonist Tina Brooks, and that's from his True Blue album, and he did Good Old Soul. And then starting off that set again was the composition by John Coltrane entitled Naima from the album Crescent with Love on Evidence. That was Pharoah Sanders' take on that classic, along with William Henderson heard on piano, Charles Fambro on bass, and the drummer was Sherman Ferguson. And this is WHBK Hyde Park Chicago, and don't forget we're also streaming. That's at whbk.org. And up next here on the Jazz Idiom, I have the multi-instrumentalist by the name of Chris Potter. Here he is with El Morocco.

And that was something rather nice from an alto saxophonist who happens to be celebrating his birthday on this date, September the 4th. His name is Patrick Cornelius, and the name of the song was A Day Like Any Other. And I do hope that you're enjoying your day this beautiful Saturday here in Chicago. And as always, I thank you for allowing me to share a part of it with you here on the Jazz Idiom. We also just heard from the collaboration of Jim Snedero on saxophone along with the trumpeter Jeremy Pelt. And that's off of their album entitled Jubilation, Celebrating Cannonball Adderley. And the name of that song was Party Time. And again, starting off that segment, we heard from a very talented multi-instrumentalist on alto saxophone by the name of Chris Potter. And this is from his Concentric Circles album. And the name of the song was El Morocco. That was out on the Concord Jazz label back in 1993. Up next here on the Jazz Idiom, we have yet another multi-instrumentalist. This one's from South Africa. Here is with Wake Up, this is Bheki Zeleku.

0: And of course, that was taken from the classic album on Impulse entitled The Blues and the Abstract Truth. That was saxophonist Oliver Nelson with Stolen Moments. Right before that, we heard from guitarist Christian Mendoza from his Lost in New York album. The name of that song was Little Trip. And again, starting off that last segment was the multi-instrumentalist from South Africa. That was Beki Zaleku with his song he called Wake Up. Up next here on the Jazz Idiom, I have a saxophonist by the name of Dinah McCaslin coming up right after I take one final time out for some very important public service announcements.
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And as I wind things down for the afternoon, you're listening to the music of Herbie Hancock, his composition Maiden Voyage, performed by Ramsey Lewis. And then right before that, we heard from the Cuban pianist by the name of Harold Lopez Nussa, and that was from the album entitled Un Día Cualquiera, which is Any Day. The name of the song was Aligua, and then right before Harold Lopez Nussa, we heard from the guitarist Lage Lund from his Early Songs album. The name of that song he called Around the World in a Bottle. And then at the top of that last segment for the afternoon, we heard from tenor saxophonist Donnie McCaslin from his Casting for Gravity album. The name of his song was simply Henry. And that will do it for this version of the Jazz Idiom. And just as a reminder, don't forget to check out the Jazz Institute's Chicago in Tune. That's later this evening, beginning at 5:30 at the J. Pritzker Pavilion at Millennium Park. Again, it's a free concert, so be sure to get there early in case of limited seating, and I hope to see you there. And in case I don't, I want to wish each and every one of you a safe and enjoyable Labor Day weekend. And many thanks to all of our loyal listeners, and I invite you all back right here next Saturday for more jazz. That's beginning at 8 a.m. with Jory Kay, and it's followed by more of the same on the Jazz Idiom beginning at 11 o'clock. And all of that's heard right here on your station for jazz in Chicago. That's WHBK, where we're also streaming at WHBK.org. Up next is the Calypso Cavalcade. Once again, my name is Rick Lopez, and until the next time, as always, stay safe and be well. So long.

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0: And we just heard a number from local area saxophonist by the name of John Wojciechowski. This is from an earlier album out entitled Focus. The name of the composition was Twirl. And this is the Jazz Idiom. I'm your host, Rick Lopez. Happy that you could join me this afternoon. Hope everything is going well your way. And I'm reminding you, we're always streaming. That's at whbk.org, as well as you can download the TuneIn app to either your tablet or smartphone to catch us there. A lot of music I want to bring you this afternoon, some from saxophonist Gianni Aronoff, along with vocalist Kurt Elling, and then later on in the program in the second hour, some from a group known as Ruby Rushton, and then much later in our last segment from pianist Luis Perdomo. And all that be coming your way right after I pause right here for one brief but important timeout.
1: If you came across a child struggling with hunger, how would you recognize them? 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

WHPK Hyde Park, Chicago, and in case you're just tuning in, again, my name is Rick Lopez. This is the Jazz Idiom. And I just heard, we just heard a brand new release. This is from a saxophonist by the name of Gianni Aronoff. From the album City Nights, he called that Underbelly. And before him, yet another new release. This is from the Web Big Band. This is from their album entitled Pierre Drevet. And the name of the composition was Oui Scouti. And starting off that last set, we heard the Jackie McLean composition. This is from an album out way back in 1964 on the Blue Note label entitled Destination Out, and the name of the song was Riff Raff. And along with Jackie McLean on the alto saxophone, we heard from trombonist Gershon Moncur III, joined by Bobby Hutcherson, heard on the vibes, and the rhythm section of bassist Larry Ridley and drummer Roy Haynes. Jackie McLean with Riff Raff. And up next on the program, this is from Adele Swaros, and she calls this one Tree, Sea, Wind.

myself in a way. Here in the sense of a search of a day, tearing all meaning away. And to the witnesses, indifferent, he had this to say. I know about birth, I know about death, and how the life goes out of it. The life departing, powerless, giving it up.

You're tuned to 88.5 FM, WHBK, Hyde Park, Chicago. And we just heard from the saxophone of Mr. Chris Potter from an album out in 2020 on the Edition Records label. The name of the album was There Is a Tide, and the name of the composition was Mother of Waters. And right before that, we heard from a group known as One for All. This is their title track from an album released back on the Sharp 9 Records label back in 2005. And that featured on the trumpet Mr. Jim Rotundi. We also heard Eric Alexander on the saxophone and pianist David Hazeltine, along with trombonist Steve Davis. And rounding out that rhythm section on the bass was Peter Washington and Mr. Joe Farnsworth, heard on the drums. One for All, performing Optimism. And then right before that was the John Coltrane composition, of course. This is from the vocalist Kurt Elling, from an earlier release way back in 2003 of his, on the Blue Note label entitled Man in the Air. He did, of course, John Coltrane's Resolution. And starting off that set was the saxophonist Miss Adele Swaros from her album out in 2021 on the Fresh Sound New Talent record label. The name of the album was I Paint You, and the name of the song was entitled Tree, Sea, Wind. All kids have amazing potential, and at the Y, we believe the values and skills learned early are vital building blocks for life, and that young people deserve an opportunity to discover who they are and what they can achieve. From the youngest in our child care programs to the teens in our leadership development initiatives, we give youth a safe place to belong where they build confidence and learn positive behaviors through the Y core values of caring, honesty, respect, and responsibility. 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

WHBK Hyde Park, Chicago, and we're already a quarter of the way into our second hour of the program. In case you're just tuning in, this is the Jazz Idiom. I'm your host, Rick Lopez, here on WHBK, the pride of the South Side. And we just heard, that was an original composition from an album released way back in 1966 on the Columbia Records label, entitled Monk, Straight No Chaser. And along with Thelonious Monk on the piano, we heard from the soloist Charlie Rouse, heard on the tenor saxophone, along with Larry Gales on the bass. That was drummer Ben Riley performing Locomotive. And right before that, starting off that last set, we heard from the Grammy-nominated vocalist by the name of Miss Denise Donatelli. And again, another title track. This is from her album out on Savant Records entitled Find a Heart. This is the Jazz Idiom. I'm your host, Rick Lopez. Happy to have you along with me. And coming up here on the next song on the program is from a group entitled Ruby Rushton. And they're calling this Return of the Hero.

0: And we just heard a number from bassist Clark Summers. This is from an album out in 2017 entitled By a Thread, and the name of the composition was Pillage. And right before that, we heard from an album entitled Codes that was released on Blue Note back in 2006. And this is drummer Ignacio Berroa's Date. Along with him on the piano, Ed Simon, along with Gonzalo Rubalcaba on the synthesizer. David Sanchez heard on the tenor saxophone, Felipe Lamoglia on the soprano saxophone, bassist Armando Gola, and finishing things was Giovanni Hidalgo on the percussion, and that composition was entitled Partito Alto. And then, again, at the very top of the set, we heard from a group known as the Ruby Rushton Quartet from the album Ironside, performing their number Return of the Hero. And there is much more music coming your way up in our last set, but I'll get to that right after I pause for one brief and final timeout.
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And we just heard a number from the piano of Mr. Luis Perdomo. This is from the album out on the Criss Cross Records label in 2013 entitled Links. And along with him were alto saxophonist Miguel Zenon, that was Dwayne Bernor on the bass, and Rodney Green heard on drums, all performing his composition entitled Melisma. And then right before that, from the album Corners out on the Blue Label in 1999, we heard from the Italian drummer by the name of Aldo Romano performing Pissionville. And starting off our last set for the afternoon, we heard the vibraphone of Mr. Cal Jader from the Verve release 1963, Soul Sauce, performing Leyte. And that's going to do it for this version of the Jazz Dinia. My name is Rick Lopez. I've been your host, and as always, happy that you can join me. I invite you to come back again in 2 weeks' time for more of the Jazz Dinia on WHBK Hyde Park, Chicago. That's starting from noon until 2, and 2 weeks on Saturday. And until we meet again, as always in parting, I ask that you please take care of yourself and someone else, and stay safe and be well.

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This is WHPK Hyde Park, Chicago.

And we just heard a number from guitarist Bill Connors. This is from an album released in 2005 on the ESC label. And joining him were pianist Bill O'Connell, along with bassist Lincoln Goines, drummer Kim Plainfield, and percussionist Myrica Salz. The name of the song was On the Edge from Bill Connors. And I want to welcome you back to the program. This is the Jazz Idiom here on WHPK. I'm your host, Rick Lopez. Happy that you could stop by, and for these next 2 hours, I will be bringing you music from the likes of trombonist Steve Davis, along with pianist Mary Lou Williams. Later on in the program, saxophonist Ray Blue stops by, and then much later, the group known as Blue Lab Beats. Reminding you, we're always streaming, that's to each of your devices at whpk.org. Up next here is trumpeter Donald Byrd. He's calling this Kofi, and this is the Jazz Idiom.

WHBK Hyde Park, Chicago, and in case you're just joining us, this is the Jazz Idiom. Once again, I'm your host, Rick Lopez, and I just ended that set with a number from a Swedish bassist by the name of John Henriksen, and this is from his album released earlier this year in April entitled Harmonia. The name of that song was Simply, and joining him up front on the alto saxophone, we heard from Håkan Boström along with trumpeter Erik Tingholm, trombonist Hampus Adami, and on the rhythm section, we heard from Rasmus Sorensen on the piano and Jonas Backman on the drums. John Henriksen with Simply. And then right before that, we heard from trombonist Steve Davis. This is from his album released back in 1995 out on the Crisscross Jazz label entitled Update. The name of that song was Grove's Groove, and joining Steve Davis were trumpeter Roy Hargrove along with Peter Bernstein on guitar. That was bassist Nat Reeves and Joe Fernsworth.

heard on the drums. And then starting off, that last set was a number from the Blue Note release back in 1995 and the title track from Donald Byrd's release. This is Kofi. And joining him, we had two saxophonists. That was Luther Bakken, who also played the flute, along with Frank Foster. And then that was William Campbell on the trombone, Ron Carter on bass, who also played the piano on this. And then lastly, Ayrton Moreira, Donald Byrd, and Kofi. More than 5 million Americans live with Alzheimer's, but less than half are ever diagnosed. Close family members who know their loved ones best are typically the first to notice memory issues or cognitive problems, but they are often hesitant to say something even when they know something is wrong. 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Most people are unaware of the substantial benefits of early diagnoses and avoid taking the first step to getting help, having the tough conversation with their loved one when they notice changes in their attitude or behavior. It's time to talk about Alzheimer's. 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And this message is brought to you by the Ad Council. And reminding you that scammers are pretending to be government employees. 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If you receive a suspicious call, just hang up. Do not give them money or personal information. You can report the scam at the Office of the Inspector General, and that is oig.ssa.gov.

WHBK Hyde Park, Chicago. You're listening to The Jazz Idiom. I'm your host, Rick Lopez, and I just ended that last set with a number from pianist Mary Lou Williams. This is from her album released in 1963 on the Saba Records label entitled Black Christ of the Andes. And she performed for us the George and Ira Gershwin composition from Porgy and Bess entitled It Ain't Necessarily So. And starting off the set, we heard from saxophonist Chico Freeman. This is from his album out in 2015 entitled Spoken Into Existence. The name of the song was Soft Pedal Blues from Chico Freeman. And by the way, you can catch Chico Freeman coming to Chicago. He's going to be headlining this year's Hyde Park Jazz Festival that takes place here in Hyde Park on the Midway. The dates are September 23rd and September 24th. And for more information, I encourage you to visit the Jazz Institute of Chicago website where you can get the complete lineup. And coming up next from an album entitled Me and Mr. Jones, this is saxophonist Javon Jackson. He calls this A Certain Attitude.

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And reminding you, we're always streaming. That's at WHBK.org. And we just heard a number from drummer Joel Farnsworth, who we heard from before earlier in the program. However, this is his date. And off of the album released in 2020 on the Smoke Sessions Records label, that was entitled Time to Swing. It featured the solo trumpeter Wynton Marsalis, along with the rhythm section of Kenny Barron heard at the piano. Peter Washington was on bass, performing the composition entitled The Good Shepherd from Joe Farnsworth. And starting off that set, we heard from the album Me and Mr. Jones. This is out on Crisscross Records from saxophonist Javon Jackson. And that featured at the piano James Williams. We heard Christian McBride on the bass and drummer Elvin Jones. The name of that song was A Certain Attitude. Nearly half of all adults in the United States have high blood pressure, and 50% of those with high blood pressure do not have their condition under control. Uncontrolled high blood pressure can lead to heart attack, stroke, and other serious health issues. However, people with high blood pressure can create a treatment plan with their doctor that can help reduce their risk. You can visit ManageYourBP.org. That's ManageYourBP.org.

WHBK Hyde Park, Chicago, and we just heard from the guitarist Santi De La Rubia from the album that was out on the Fresh Sound New Talent label back in 2020 entitled Changes, and the name of the composition was The Crash. Right before that, saxophonist Ray Blue, this is the title track and an original composition from his album Always With A Purpose. And then starting off that last set, we heard from trumpeter Dennis Adu. This album was released out in 2017 on the Comp Music Limited label, and the name of the album was Influences. The name of the song was DW. And coming up next on the program, we're going to listen to the saxophone of Mr. Azat Bayazitov. He calls this The Doors Are Open.

0: And I just ended that last set with a number entitled A38. This is from tenor saxophonist Alex Hitchcock off of the album All Good Things. Along with him on the trumpet, we heard from James Kopitz, that was Will Berry on the piano, and then Joe Downard on the bass, and rounding out things on drums, Mr. Jay Davis, Alex Hitchcock with A38. Right before that, we heard from the London-based music duo. They're known as Blue Lat Beats, comprised of Namale Watton and David Rackpour. You might have recognized this, their version of the Bobby Hutcherson composition entitled Montara. This is off of the album entitled Blue Note Reimagined. And then starting off that last set was the saxophone of Mr. Azat Bayazitov. Again, this is his title track from the Rainy Days Records album out in 2020. And that featured David Kokoski on the piano, Adam Rogers heard on the guitar, along with bassist Boris Kozlov and drummer Samuel Sarkisian. The name of that composition was The Doors Are Open. And as I wind down the program before I head into our last set, I want to pause right here for one final timeout.
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And I just ended that last set with drummer Jonathan Blake and the title track from the album entitled Homeward Bound. That featured Emmanuel Wilkins on the alto saxophone, Joel Ross heard on the vibraphone, David Varels on the piano, and Desmond Douglas on the acoustic bass. Jonathan Blake and Homeward Bound. And in starting off our last set, we heard from the piano of Mr. George Cables from the album Cables Vision, out in 1979 on the Concord Records label, that featured Bobby Hutcherson heard on the vibraphone, Freddie Hubbard on the flugelhorn, saxophone is Ernie Watts, Tony Dumas on the bass, and the drummer was Peter Erskine. George Cables, Inner Glow. And as Cal Jader helps me to sign off with Lete, that's going to do it for this installment of the Jazz Idiom. I've been your host, Rick Lopez. Thank you for always listening, and I invite you back in 2 weeks for more of the Jazz Idiom on WHBK Hyde Park, Chicago. And so until we meet again, as always in passing, I ask that you please take care of yourself, stay well, and be safe.

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And a good Saturday morning to you all, and I want to welcome you all to this version of The Jazz Idiom here on WHBK Hyde Park, Chicago, where I am your host. My name is Rick Lopez, and I invite you to stick around for these next 3 hours of music. And thanks to my friend Jory for getting us started this morning on her Jory Case journey. I've got a lot of songs I want to get to this morning. I've got some Jimmy Forrest, I've got Joe Lovano, Grant Green, the bassist Miss Esperanza Spalding, and many, many more. Let's start things off with the vocalist. Here is a classic composition by Rodgers and Hart entitled, I Didn't Know What Time It Was. Here is Miss Cassandra Wilson.

And that was the Wynton Kelly composition by the name of WK Blues, and performed for us there by the alto saxophonist Mr. Frank Strozier from his self-titled album, The Fantastic Frank Strozier, released on the VJ label back in 1959. And right before that, we heard James Moody and the Brass Figures with a Charlie Parker composition, and that was All Provov, released in 1966. And before James Moody was the tenor saxophonist by the name of Peter Barron, and the title track from his Reference album. Along with Peter Barron, we heard the trumpeter Eddie Henderson, along with John Hicks, heard on piano. The bassist was Derek Oleskowitz, and the drummer was Victor Lewis.

And then starting us off with that segment was the classic Rodgers and Hart composition. That was I Didn't Know What Time It Was, and performed for us by the iconic vocalist, Miss Cassandra Wilson. And then starting out the program at the very beginning was the pianist Eddie Higgins and Foots Bag. And in case you're just joining us, this is the Jazz Idiom. My name is Rick Lopez again. I'll be your host all afternoon, inviting you to stick around for plenty of good music coming your way. And continuing now with the tenor saxophonist, his Jimmy Forrest. And from the album released on the Prestige label entitled Soul Street, here is Soul Battle.

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2: And I'm back with you now, and right before those very important announcements, we heard from the pianist by the name of Sultan Stevenson, and that was the title track from his album entitled To Be Seen. And then right before that, we heard from the collaboration of Harold Land and Bobby Hutcherson, and the title track from their Cadet label release from 1967 entitled The Peacemaker. And that featured, along with Harold Land on tenor saxophone and Bobby Hutcherson heard on vibes, was the rhythm section of Joe Sample at the piano, Buster Williams heard on bass, and the drummer was Donald Bailey. And then right before the Peacemaker, we heard from the trombonist J.J. Johnson from his album entitled The Total, and the name of that composition was Blue. And then starting off that set for us was the album entitled Soul Battle, and that was the battle of saxophonists, including Jimmy Forrest, King Curtis, and Oliver Nelson. The name of the song was Soul Street, and that also had Gene Casey on piano, George Duvivier heard on bass, and Roy Haynes, the iconic one, heard on the drums. And all that heard right here on WHBK Hyde Park, Chicago. This is the Jazzinium. Once again, I'm your host. My name is Rick Lopez, and as always, happy to have you along this afternoon. And don't forget, we're also streaming, and that's at whbk.org. And there is plenty more music as we begin our second hour of the program. I've got the likes of Grant Green. I've got the bassist Miss Esperanza Spalding, along with trumpeter Ferris Whitted coming up. But first, starting us off, this is the saxophonist. Here's Joe Lovano with Work.

Trumpeter Matthew Hassall with the composition entitled Joyful Spirits of the Universe, and that's from his Gunwanda Records release. And right before that, we heard from the tenor saxophonist by the name of Timo Lassi and his composition entitled Waltz Unsolved. And then again, starting us off for that set was the saxophonist Joe Lovano from his 1992 Blue Note release entitled From the Soul, with the same name of the song was Work. And coming up next here on the Jazz Idiom, I have a composition from the Blue Note release in 1963, the album entitled Idle Moments. The name of the song is Django. Here is guitarist Grant Green.

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7: WHBK, Hyde Park, Chicago, and right before those announcements, we heard from the piano work of Mr. Antonio Ferrao, and that was taken from his album released on the Inja label back in 2018 entitled Thorn. The name of the song was Time Back, and that featured saxophonist Chris Potter along with the bassist Drew Gress and Jack DeJohnette on the drums. Pianist Antonio Ferraro with Time Back. And before that, we heard the trumpeter Marcus Carroll. He did his song entitled A Symbol the Enlightened. That's from his Ancestors Call album, released in 2021. And then at the very top of that last segment, we heard from that classic Blue Note release 1963 entitled Idle Moments. That was, of course, the guitarist Grant Green and the song entitled Django. Along with Grant Green, we heard Joe Henderson on tenor saxophone, Bobby Hutcherson on the vibes, and Duke Pearson on piano, Bob Cranshaw on the bass, and the drummer was Al Harewood. And coming up next here on the Jazz Idiom, I have the very popular, very talented, and Grammy Award-winning bassist performing the Milton Nascimento composition entitled Ponte de Areo. This is from her self-titled album. Here is bassist Esperanza Spalding.

And that was trumpeter Marquise Hill with a composition entitled The Essence. And then right before that, we heard from Bobby Hutcherson, and that was from his 1968 Blue Note release, the album entitled Total Eclipse, and the name of the song was Herzog. That featured Harold Land on tenor saxophone, Chick Corea on piano, Reggie Johnson heard on the bass, and Joe Chambers was the drummer. And then starting us off on that last set was again the bassist Esperanza Spalding, taken from her self-titled album, Esperanza, and that came out in 2008, and again the name of that song was Ponte de Area. And it's time for me to remind you now that this is WHBK Hyde Park, Chicago. This is the Jazz Idiom. Thanks for listening. And there's lots more music coming your way as we head into our last hour of today's program. But before I do, I need to pause right here for just a moment for some brief, important public service announcements. 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And as we get into the last hour of the program, there's lots more music coming your way. I have some from Gary Burton. I have some from trumpeter Ferris Whitted. And later, the classic composition Song for My Father, performed by the band New Directions. But first up, to start us off, this is the bassist Charlie Hayden from Concerts West and The Long Goodbye.

And that was trumpeter Ambrose Acklin-Musery, and that name of that song was Confessions to My Unborn Daughter. And before that was yet another trumpeter. This is from the For the People album, released in 2012. That was Ferris Whitted with the song entitled Keep the Faith. And then right before that, we had the vibraphonist Gary Burton, who performed Question and Answer. And starting us off for that last set, we had bassist Charlie Hayden and his Concerts West. The name of that album was Haunted Heart, and the name of the song was The Long Goodbye. Up next here on the Jazz Idiom, I have a song from the Priority album released in 2002. The name of the song is Ask Me Nicely, and this is Orbit Davis.

And that was the South African pianist by the name of Dudzo Makathini from his album entitled Listening to the Ground, and the name of the song was King Fela. And before that, we heard the classic Horace Silver composition, Song for My Father, and that was performed for us by the band New Directions. And then starting off our last segment for the afternoon was the trumpeter, Orbert Davis, and that's from his Priority album released in 2002 with the song entitled Ask Me Nicely. And of course, I have Miles Davis in the background helping me to sign off with Portia from his album 2-2. And that is going to do it for this version of the Jazz Idiom. And as always, I thank you all for tuning in. And many thanks to my friends, Brother B and Ed Mead, for always providing their support. I know you're out there, and I hope I always appreciate you listening. And that is going to bring us to a close. And I invite you all back here next Saturday at the same time, same place on your station for Jazz WHBK, beginning at 8 a.m. with my friend Jory K and Jory K's Journey. And then again, the Jazz Idiom will follow immediately after at 11 o'clock. And until then, as always, I ask that you be safe, stay well, and take care.

I want to welcome you to our continuing Saturday morning afternoon jazz programming here on your station for jazz, WHPK. This is the latest installment of the Jazz Idiom. I'm your host. My name is Rick Lopez, and I invite you to stick around with me for plenty of music. Coming up in the first hour, I've got some music from Milt Jackson and John Coltrane. I've got some Benny Golson, along with pianist Don Grolnick, and later on some Oliver Nelson. But first up, here is the legendary and iconic saxophonist from Chicago. Here's Bud Freeman with Love Me or Leave Me.

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2: WHBK Hyde Park, Chicago. And in case you're just joining us, this is the Jazz Idiom. I'm your host. My name is Rick Lopez. And right before those very important announcements, we heard from the tenor saxophonist Benny Golson. That's from his Domingo album recorded in Paris in 1991. The name of the song was Time Speaks, that featured Curtis Fuller on the trombone. Kevin Hayes heard on piano, James Jenness on the bass, and the drummer was Tony Redis. And right before Benny Golson was the collaboration of Milt Jackson and John Coltrane with the title track from the Atlantic album entitled Bags and Train. And right before that, we heard from the Esbjorn Svensson Trio with the Thelonious Monk composition entitled Crisscross. And then starting us off was Bud Freeman with the song Love Me or Leave Me. That was from the Bud Freeman All-Star Swing Sessions featuring the trumpeter Shorty Baker. And at the very top of the program was the alto saxophonist. That was his debut album, Just in Time. That was Justin Robinson with Ode for Aaron. And coming up next, we have the South African pianist by the name of Themba Kize with the composition entitled Ingalwe. And this is the Jazz Idiom.

WHBK Hyde Park Chicago, you're listening to the Jazz Idiom. And don't forget, we're also streaming. That's on all of your devices at whbk.org. We just heard from the pianist by the name of Don Grolnick from his Complete Blue Note Sessions recordings that was called Heart of Darkness. And then we heard from the saxophonist Ray Blue with the classic Little Sunflower. That's from his album Always with a Purpose. Before that, we heard from the Rosewood album released on Columbia in 1978. That was trumpeter Woody Shaw with Every Time I See You. And then starting out that set, we heard the South African pianist by the name of Themba Kize from his album Tales from the South. That was in Galway. Lots more music coming up in this next hour, starting with I have some Herbie Hancock. I have the saxophonist Oliver Nelson along with Jimmy Green. But first up, here is trumpeter John McNeil.

And that was Gloria from the saxophonist by the name of Dahi Devine. And that's from his Elevations album from 2013. And starting off that set and the title track from the Steeplechase release in 1996, that was trumpeter John McNeil with Fawn. That featured Richie Burrock on piano, Buster Williams heard on the bass, along with Billy Hart on the drums. And up next here on the Jazz Idiom is saxophonist Branford Marcellus. He calls this cut In the Crease.

And that was saxophonist Oliver Nelson from his Sound Pieces album released back in 1966 on the Impulse label. The name of the song was Patterns. And right before that, we heard the easily recognizable composition by Sade. That was Love is Stronger Than Pride, and performed for us by the pianist Herbie Hancock from his album The New Standard. That featured John Scofield on the guitar and Michael Brecker heard on the tenor saxophone. And starting us off on that last set, from his contemporary jazz release, that was the cut called In the Crease. That was Branford Marsalis. And there is lots more music coming your way here on the Jazz Idiom, but before I get into all of that, first a couple messages I want to share with you about the YMCA and COVID-19 vaccinations. We know that when we work together, we move individuals, families, and communities forward. Since 1844, the YMCA has responded to society's most pressing needs by developing innovative community-based solutions and uniting people from all walks of life to participate in and work for positive social change. 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Is it safe? 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And this message brought to you by the Ad Council. And up next here on the Jazz Idiom is the London-based saxophonist by the name of Courtney Pine. Here is the Sepia Love Song.

And I guess I'll call that my saxophonist set. I featured three tenor saxophonists right in a row. We just heard from Jimmy Green. That was from his Mission Statement album. That's the title track we heard on the Razdaz Records label, released in 2019. Jimmy Green with Mission Statement. And right before that, we heard from the album Revival of the Fittest. That was Eric Alexander with the composition he called Revival. And then again, at the very start of that segment, we heard from another saxophonist by the name of Courtney Pine, the London bass saxophonist from the album Within the Realms of Our Dreams. And the name of the song was The Sepia Love Song, and that featured the solo work of the late pianist. That was Kenny Kirkland we heard. And this is 88.5 FM WHBK. Once again, you're listening to the Jazz Idiom. I'm your host. My name is Rick Lopez. And as we get into the last hour of the program, there's lots of music coming up. I've got some Mal Waldron. I have the altoist Chris Potter along with Ryan Kaiser on trumpet. But up next is a trumpeter by the name of Ingrid Jensen. This is an interesting title for a composition. This is called Spook'em Spook, Ingrid Jensen.

0: And that was the beautiful and melodic clarinet of one Eric Dolphy, heard on the song entitled Warm Canto. And that was from Mal Waldron's date entitled The Quest from 1961. And right before that, we heard the piano of Joey Alexander, accompanied there by orchestra, and his song entitled City Lights from his Countdown album. And starting off that set was the trumpeter by the name of Ingrid Jensen, from her Vernal Fields album, and the name of the song was Spook'em Spook. That featured, along with Ingrid Jensen, Steve Wilson heard on the alto, George Garzon on tenor saxophone, and Bruce Barth on the piano, bassist Larry Grenadier, accompanied by the iconic drummer Lenny White. And there's lots more music coming up in this last hour of the program, but first, please listen to these important announcements.
1: 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Local time is 3:05 p.m. and the temperature is 67 degrees. 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

And that was the trumpeter Ryan Kaiser from his album On the One. The name of the song was Beatitudes, and that featured on the piano Mulgrew Miller, and the alto saxophone of Chris Potter, David Sanchez heard on tenor sax, along with the rhythm section of Christian McBride on the bass, and Louis Nash heard on the drums. Before that was the tenor saxophonist by the name of Steve Tressler, and that was from his Resonance album. The name of that song was The Gathering. And starting things off from that last set was the aforementioned alto saxophonist, Chris Potter, from his own date on the Concord Jazz label entitled Concentric Circles. The name of the song was Aurora, that featured Kenny Werner on the piano, Scott Colley on bass, Bill Stewart heard on drums, and John Hart on the guitar. Up next here on the Jazz Idiom is guitarist Pat Metheny. This is To the End of the World.

And that was guitarist Pat Metheny helping me to wind things down on the program this afternoon with To the End of the World from the album We Live Here. And now helping me to sign off is the alto saxophonist by the name of Ms. Alexa Tarantino with her Mindful Moments. And that is going to do it for this version of the Jazz Idiom. I've been your host. My name is Rick Lopez. I thank you all for listening, and as always, there's a standing invitation for you to come back right here next Saturday for more jazz on WHBK, beginning at 8 a.m. with my friend Jory Kay for Jory Kay's Journey, and then the Jazz Idiom will follow immediately after at 11 o'clock. And until then, we ask that you always be safe, take care, and stay well. So long for now.

Welcome to Journey into Jazz with the Twins, Linda, Brenda, Brenda, Linda. 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

0: That was Andrew Danforth. The name of the album is Homegrown, and the CD, the name of that selection is Absence of the Avenue. Andrew Danforth is on trombone, Sean M. Bowden is on tenor sax, Christopher Pitts is on piano, Nick Tucker on bass, and Carrington Clinton is on the drums.
1: Hi, this is Kelsey Grammer. When military service members head into battle, none are expected to face the enemy alone, but many return home and become isolated as they struggle with the visible and invisible wounds of war. It can be difficult knowing how to overcome that challenge and rekindle bonds similar to those formed in the military. Wounded Warrior Project supports these injured veterans through their recoveries by connecting them with fellow warriors and their communities. 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

that was Ernest Dawkins. The name of the selection is Old Man Blues, and that's on that Afro Straight CD. And speaking of Ernest Dawkins, he's at Norma's Bistro every Sunday teaching young people how to play and be, let's say, geniuses, because that's what he is. And it's every Sunday at the Bistro at 8 p.m. And he is giving a Inglewood Jazz Festival. The date on here is Thursday, September the 14th, Friday, the September the 15th, and they'll both start at 6 p.m. that those 2 days. And on Saturday, the 16th, it starts at 11:30 a.m. to 6 p.m. And he'll have people like Frank Russell, Joel Ross, Jeff Parker, Sean Jones, Marcus Carroll, and, of course, the Ernest Dawkins. 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

Bas Gayashale. The name of the selection is Sweet and Lovely, and that's on your the CD In Your Own Sweet Way. Gayashale is on piano, flute, and vocals. Jordan Samuels is on guitar. John Watala is on bass. Greg Weiser Pratt is on drums. Carlos Caro, they call him Cuba, he's on congos and percussions. And Marco Diaz is on trumpet and piano.

That was Wade in the Water with Billy Valentine, and that's on that CD. And the Universal Truth, he was at the Jazz Institute of Chicago Jazz Festival. Let me see who's on there with him. Drums is James Gadsden. Bass is Pino Palladino. Piano is Larry Goldings. Guitar is Jeff Parker. And the background vocals is Will Wheaton, Jason Morales, and Bridget Bryant. Black Ensemble Theater gives plays, wonderful, wonderful plays, all year round. And it's on 4400 North Clark. 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

0: That is Bessalie Wallop Jazz Orchestra. The name of that selection is the Jazz Me Blues, and the name of the CD is the Jeanette Suite. So a lot of people on here with him. Let me see here. Hoagie Carmichael is on piano. Jeff Conrad on trumpet. Bocelli is on trombone. Greg Ward is on sax. Brent Wallarp is on trombone. Amy Wallarp is on piano. Luke Gillespie is on piano. Amanda Gardier is on alto sax. Jeremy Allen is on bass. There's a lot of people on here. Okay?
1: 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Mm-mm. 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
1: Bronzeville Winery on 44th and Cottage Grove gives a jazz series every second Monday of the month. This is presented by Sandra Bivens, who's the host, Nanette Franks, Maggie Brown, and Cinnabella Gill. This is every second Sunday of the month at the Bronzeville Winery on 44th and Cottage Grove.

0: Found my spirit in a poor condition. Pastor saying that the Lord is listening. I'ma need some more religion, Christian. The granny house without the air conditioning. Activists want fair condition. Reparations, less conviction. Yeah, I signed my name on this petition. I'll shorty turn to a politician. Look at poor people make poor decisions. Rich people make more decisions. What we really want is more provision. What we really need is more vision. More children, less vicious. More family, let's fix it. More or less. You don't want no more friction. More is less. You gon' need a mortician. More arrest. We're speaking long distance. Where you go when the fork in the road's missing. And your only navigation is a bold vision. And the only way out the hood is code switching. Bro, listen. You ain't who you thought you was. You who you thought you was. The ghetto is a figment of our combined imagination. Let's do more graduations. More congratulations. More grace, more love,
1: yeah.
0: More patience, more grace.

Tammy McCann, the name of the selection is The World is a Ghetto, and it's on her new CD, Do I Move You. Tammy McCann is on vocals. Fareed Hawk is on that guitar and sitar. Tom Viestas is on piano and Fender Rhodes. John Sutton on bass. And Samuel Jewell was on the drums. Justin Dillon on Hammond. Shay Reimerfest is on the poet. Cahill El-Zabar is on drum. Conga Kajun, talking drum. And Shakiri, C-S-H-A-K-E-R-E. And Richard Christian is on tabalas.

Robert Simon and Migos Herrera. The name of the selection is La Flor de la Canela, which means the cinnamon flower. And this is on the CD Femeninas, Songs of Latin American Women. And let me see who's on here with her. Edward Simon on piano and keyboards. Migos Herrera, of course, is on vocals. Ruben Rogers on bass. Adam Cruz on the drums. Luis Quintero on percussions. Ramiro Lambombo is on guitar.

Alexis Lambre with Lonely Path, and that's on that Southside Sounds CD. Market Murphy Webb does a lot to keep jazz going on the south side of Chicago also. And for more information on what she's doing, because she does something every month, contact the SouthsideJazzCoalition.org or call 773-888-6709. For all that Margaret Murphy Webb does, thank you so much for keeping jazz alive.

Joni Pilato. Let me see the name of her CD. That was her, Joni Pilato and Fareed Ha. The name of that selection is In the Middle of Life, and that's on her new Accidental Melody CD. Joni Pilato's on vocals. Fareed Ha is on guitar. He produced the CD with her as well. Eric Hines is on percussions. Juan Pasteur is on conjun and percussions. John Christensen is on bass. And Bradley Parker Sparrow, her husband, is on the piano.

That was Juan Pastor. That selection is Odino, and that's on that Chicano CD. The Hyde Park Jazz Society is giving a festival every year. They do it every year. This year it's going to be Saturday, September 23rd, and Sunday, September the 24th. 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

0: That was Michael Weatherwax and the Kupka Sonic Jazz Orchestra. 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

That's Red With It. The name of the selection is Ask Who, and that's on his Transient Journey CD. Perez Whitted, of course, is on trumpet and flugelhorn. Eddie Bayard is on saxophones, tenor, and soprano. Bobby Broom on guitar. Ron Perillo is on the piano and keyboards. Dennis Carroll on that bass, and Greg Autry is on those drums.

That was Dave Stryker with Dude's Lounge. That's on that CD Prime. Dave Stryker on guitar. Jared Gold is on the organ. And McClinty Hunter is on the drums. Jazz Institute of Chicago Jazz Jam Session, Jazz Links. They have a jam session at the Jazz Showcase every month. The next one is October the 11th. It's free and open to the public from 5 p.m. to 7 p.m. For more information, go to jazzinchicago.org.

That was Sean Maxwell Quartet. The name of that selection is Dangerous Curve. The name of the CD is Maxwell's House. Sean Maxwell is on alto sax. Matt Nelson is on piano. Kevin Martinez is on double bass. And Brandon Dickert is on the drums. Don't let me forget. I almost did. We are giving, WHBK is giving our Jazz to the World concert. It's a jazz concert. With and we're going to have the Noteworthy Jazz Ensemble as entertainment. So we want you to join WHPK 88.5 FM for an enchanting evening of jazz. This will be Saturday, October the 14th, from 7 to 10 p.m. at the International House. This will be on October the 14th. The VIP reception starts at 5 p.m. There is a ticket charge for VIP and general admission. VIP is at 5, general admission is at 6:30. This will be presented by WHPK Jazz Format, and this will be Saturday, October the 14th at 10 p.m.

0: That was Mark Ortwine. The name of the selection is Book Bigfoot. And it's on that CD, It Was Time. Mark Ortwine, of course, is on electric bassoon and tenor and baritone sax. Kenny Rampton's on trumpet. Olaz Ortwine, his son, is on guitars and bass keyboards. And Johnny Concannon is on the drums.
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The selection is the Jitterbug Waltz. And the name of the CD is The Turning Point. 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This is Journey into Jazz with the Twins, Linda, Brenda, Brenda, Linda. And you can always reach us at onlineradiobox.com, WHBK Radio Chicago, or ask Siri to play WHBK Online Radio Chicago. There is another jazz event at St. Martin's Episcopal Church. Presents A Brand New Day Jazz in the Sanctuary, featuring the Michael Thomas Quintet. It's a raffle and auction, light refreshments. There is a cover charge. This will be Saturday, November the 4th at 5 p.m. This is at St. Martin Church on 5700 West Midway Park. That will be Jazz in the Sanctuary, November the 4th.

That was Kenny Davis and Carla Cook. Watermelon Man. And that's on that Simply Natural CD. Thank you for joining us today, the twins. Linda, Brenda, Brenda, Linda, for journeying into jazz. Today on our radio station, 88.5 FM, Pride of the South Side. We will see you next time. And remember, whatever you do, take God with you and don't drink and drive.

That's Columbia College Jazz Ensemble. The name of that one is Cubano Chant, and that's Columbia College, Chicago.

That was Columbia College Jazz Ensemble also. And the name of this one was up is Millennium Park Stomp. That's on that CD, the 66th Annual Midwest Clinic.

This is the uninterrupted Friday night mix. Some old, some new, some blue light in the basement on WHBK Hyde Park, Chicago.

midnight seems so nice to me. It's the start of a new day. And there's no place in this world that I'd rather be than right here with midnight.

shows that every time we're together, shows like the world.

Did you miss me over the weekend? If you did, I'm sorry. But now that I'm here, I don't want to bore you with a long, irrelevant conversation. But you see, darling, I think it's about time for me to get real serious about you. Because if someone was to rip me out for you, I couldn't account for my actions afterwards. And the way I'd feel, knowing that you should have been mine all the time. But you see, I not only want you, baby, but I need you. And the need is so strong, it's almost like that of a junkie. In other words, baby, I just got to have you. Listen to me, darling. Please, listen to me.

What, baby, what is a love, Jones? Shucks, down. It's when you love someone very, very much, and you just can't seem to get yourself together. Like last Friday in class, when Mr. Russell was giving us the test, I was sitting up staring at you and daydreaming. I know I failed, my test paper, nothing but my name on it. I guess anybody can have a love, Jones. It's just love.

you've comprehended anything I've said, and you find that you do love me, then all I want to hear from you, doll, is that you too have a love, Jones.

Yeah, I know, baby. They say a man is not supposed to cry. But I'd be less of a man if I didn't cry. So that's the reason why I'm sitting here shedding these tears.

Hello and let me welcome you to another version of the Jazz Idiom here on the Pride of the South Side, WHPK, where I'll be your host. My name is Rick Lopez, and for these next 3 hours, I invite you to stick around for our continued Saturday Jazz programming. Many of you know Art Blakey, but for those of you who don't, he is considered to be one of the most influential people in all of jazz music, and over a career spanning 5 decades through his band, the Jazz Messengers, he introduced, mentored, and began the careers of well over 200 musicians, many of whom are still playing to this very day. And this week's special program on the Jazz Idiom, dedicated to Art Blakey, is entitled The Messenger. I'll be featuring music exclusively from past members of Art Blakey's Jazz Messengers. And although he touched the lives of countless musicians, I only have time today to play music from just a small portion of them, the likes of Benny Golson, Horace Silver, Wynton Marsalis, Wayne Shorter, just to name a few. So I want to start things off now with a song entitled You Go to My Head. Here is trumpeter Lee Morgan.

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0: WHPK Hyde Park, Chicago, and right before those announcements, we heard from pianist Bobby Timmons, heard there on So Tired. Before that was tenor saxophonist Johnny Griffin with The Boy Next Door. Alto saxophonist Lou Donaldson performed the title track from his 1958 Blue Note release, Blues Walk. And at the top was an early member of the Jazz Messengers joining the band in 1958, and that was Lee Morgan with You Go To My Head. I want to thank all of you who have taken the time to listen in, and in case you're just joining us, this is the Jazz Idiom here on WHPK, where we're featuring the music of Art Blakey's Jazz Messengers. And don't forget that as well as listening to us on the radio, you can catch us online, and that's at whbk.org. And next up is bassist Charles Fambro with a song entitled On a Little Tip.

Saxophonist Carter Jefferson with Why. Jackie McLean performed 116th in Lenox, and before him was the trumpeter Clifford Brown with Minority Take Number 1, and at the top of that segment was the bassist Charles Fembro with On a Little Tip. And up next here on our tribute to Art Blakey's Jazz Messengers is a member of the Jazz Messengers from 1960 to 1964, performing When Love Is New. This is the pianist Cedar Walton.

And that was the late trumpeter Wallace Roney performing Clifford Brown's composition, Dawood. Bassist Jimmy Merritt performed an original composition entitled Absolutions. And again, at the top of the set, we heard from pianist Cedar Walton, who did When Love Is New. And this is WHPK Hyde Park, Chicago. And next up, we have the very prolific composer and a member of the Messengers from 1958 to 1959. From Groovin' with Golson, performing the tune My Blues House, this is saxophonist

0: I hope that you're enjoying our tribute to our Blakey's Jazz Messengers this afternoon. We just heard from the altoist from New Orleans and a member of one of the latter Messengers band, and that was Donald Harrison with New Hope from the album entitled Nouveau Swing. Before that was pianist Horace Silver, who performed Filthy McNasty. And again, at the top of that set was saxophonist Benny Golson with My Blues House. That was taken from his album Groovin' with Golson on the Original Jazz Classics label. And all that heard right here on the Jazz Idiom, where I invite you to please stay put while I bring you some important public service announcements.
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And that was pianist Kenny Barron with Quiet Times. Before that, saxophonist Jean Toussaint did Transformer. And from the album Keeping It Real was the alto saxophonist Bobby Watson with Elementary, My Dear Watson, 2020. Let's listen now to the bassist Art Davis with a song from his work with the Leo Wright Quintet. This is Blues Shout.

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0: Back with you now, and right before those announcements was pianist Walter Bishop Jr. with the title track from the album Coral Keys on the Black Jazz label from 1971. We also heard Lost from Wayne Shorter off of his 1965 Blue Note album entitled The Soothsayer. And we began the set with bassist Art Davis and Blues Shout. And continuing now, here's trumpeter Bill Hartman from the 1978 album Bill Hartman Home with the song Rancho Sabaro.

a member of the Jazz Messengers in 1956. That was tenor saxophonist Hank Mobley from his 1960 Blue Note album entitled Soul Station, and that featured Art Blakey there on drums with the song entitled Dig This. And before that was trumpeter Bill Hardman with Rancho Savaro. And before we sign off this afternoon on this special tribute to Art Blakey here on the Jazz Idiom, this last segment will feature songs from former Jazz Messengers pianist James Williams and saxophonist Javon Jackson. But first up, here's trumpeter Terrence Blanchard from the 2007 album entitled A Tale of God's Will, A Requiem for Katrina. This is Levees.

And that was pianist James Williams from the title track and his own classic composition entitled Alter Ego. And right before him was the saxophonist Javon Jackson with a song entitled A Certain Attitude. And then again at the top of the segment was trumpeter Terrence Blanchard from A Requiem for Katrina performing Levees. And lastly, here's another former messenger, trumpeter Wynton Marsalis, taking us out with his Woman in Blue, taken from the Motherless Brooklyn soundtrack. And I certainly hope that you've enjoyed this week's special tribute to Art Blakey and just some of his former jazz messengers here on the Jazz Idiom. I want to take a moment now to offer my sincere thanks to my friend Brother B for his continued support, and as well as to my friend Ed Mead, if you're listening, and to all of our many loyal listeners who tune in with us every Saturday. I invite you all back right here next week at the same time for more jazz. And don't forget to tune in early for Jory K's Journey beginning at 8 a.m. on your station for jazz, WHBK. And until then, as always, be well, be safe, and so long.

Hello, and I want to welcome back all of our loyal listeners, as well as those of you who may be joining us for the first time. And many thanks to my friend Jory K for starting us off early this morning and for allowing me to continue on with our morning, afternoon, Saturday jazz programming here on WHPK. This is the Jazz Idiom. My name is Rick Lopez. I'll be your host for these next 3 hours. I have plenty of music coming your way. I have Pharoah Sanders. I've got some Charles Mingus. I'm going to have a few vocalists also. The likes of Diana Krall, I have Mr. Kevin Mahogany, as well as a classic album featuring John Coltrane and the vocalist Johnny Hartman. But first, to start us off, this morning I have the alto saxophonist. This is Cannonball Adderley, along with his brother, Nat Adderley, on the cornet, and this is from their album entitled Them Dirty Blues. Here he is with Janine, and this is the Jazz Idiom.

And that was Farrell Sanders and his quartet featuring the piano of Mr. William Henderson. We heard Charles Fambro on the bass along with the drummer Sherman Ferguson. The name of the song was the classic John Coltrane composition entitled Lonnie's Lament, and the name of the album was Crescent with Love. And right before Farrell Sanders, we heard from Wayne Shorter. This is from his 1966 Blue Note release entitled Adam's Apple. The name of the song was El Gaucho. Along with Wayne Shorter, heard on tenor saxophone, was the Herbie Hancock on the piano. Reggie Workman heard on bass, along with Joe Chambers on drums. And before Wayne Shorter was the title track. This is from the December 1963 release entitled Short Story. That was, of course, the trumpeter Kenny Dorham, featuring Mr. Alan Baczynski, heard on the flugelhorn, along with Titi Montoliu on the piano. Nils Henning Orsted Peterson heard on the bass, and the drummer on that was Alex Reel. And again, at the very start of the program, we heard from the alto saxophone of Cannonball Adderley from the album entitled Them Dirty Blues on Capitol Records that featured his brother Nat. Adderley heard on the cornet, Barry Harris on piano, Sam Jones on bass, and Lewis Hayes on drums. The name of the song was Janine. And of course, all of that heard right here on your station for jazz. This is WHBK Hyde Park, Chicago. In case you're just tuning in, this is the Jazz Idiom, and I'm your host. My name is Rick Lopez. I'm happy to have you along, always. Hope you're enjoying the music thus far. There's plenty more music I want to get to. 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

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And up next here on the Jazz Idiom is a trumpeter by the name of Farnell Newton. Here he is from his Back to Earth album released back in 2017. The name of the song is The Roots. This is Farnell Newton on the Jazz Idiom.